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0: 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Pamisaraan ay safety first. 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
1: Since 1948, the good news of Jesus Christ goes out to Filipinos across the islands and around the world.
2: FEBC Philippines, until all have heard.

0: I've learned that I feel better about myself when I make others feel better about themselves.
1: I've learned that having a child fall asleep in your arms is one of the most peaceful feelings in the world.
0: I've learned that you should never say no to a gift from a child.
1: I've learned that I can always pray for someone when I don't have the strength to help him in some other way.
0: I've learned that no matter how serious your life requires you to be, everyone needs a friend to act goofy with.
1: I've learned that sometimes all a person needs is a hand to hold and a heart to understand.
0: I've learned that simple walks with my father around the block on summer nights when I was a child did wonders for me as an adult.
1: I've learned that life is like a roll of toilet paper. The closer it gets to the end, the faster it goes.
0: I've learned that we should be glad God doesn't give us everything we ask for.
1: I've learned that money doesn't buy class.
0: I've learned that it's those small daily happenings that make life so spectacular.
1: I've learned that once a relationship is over, if you experienced more smiles than tears, then it wasn't a waste of time.
0: I've learned that under everyone's hard shell is someone who wants to be appreciated and loved.
1: I've learned never to humiliate another person. Always give him an honorable way to back down or out of something and still save face.
0: I've learned that the Lord didn't do it all in one day. What makes me think I can?
1: I've learned that if you are still talking about what you did yesterday, you haven't done much today.
0: And I've learned that when you plan to get even with someone, you're only letting that person continue to hurt you.
1: I've learned that the older I get, the smarter my parents become.
0: I've learned that love, not time, heals all wounds.
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1: 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Ako si John Dela Cruz. So maayong hapon sa itong mga tagpalamatikay sa itong mga tagtumala ako sa mga kapadaan na suporta sa atin nga programa. So this is a new day of new information. Sa mga gusto mag-read, suggest, or comment, ikasulat lang ini sa atin nga comment section kay akong inibasahon kag damyoon. So today, we will talk about something about gid sa mga gakakita ka ginagamit sa mga estudyante or ang mga tao nga nagabigin nga mag-discover sa ilang nga talents in writing, broadcasting, photography, drawing, video production, and digital media. So of course, this is for you gid, and of course, atong mga parents and teachers nga nag-continue gid, nga nag-guide sa atong mga young people. This program is for you as well. So we are going to talk about something very important in education and in the lives of our young people, which is campus journalism. So more specifically, igatok naton ang 2026 to 2027 nga Division Schools Press Conference or DSPC of the Schools Division of Bacolod City. So of course, it is more than a place where students compete for medals and rewards. So it is more than writing articles, taking photographs, creating cartoons, or delivering a broadcast. At its heart, ang campus journalism is about one very important thing, ang pag-use sang imong voice responsibly. So of course, gina-use nato ng aton nga voice para express ang aton nga kaugalingon. Also, ginagamit nato ng aton nga voice para mag-express or mag-ask questions. Also, gina-use nato ng aton nga voice to tell stories. And of course, we use our voice to explain what happened. And sometimes, aton nga voice ginagamit nato to speak for the people nga wala opportunity to speak for themselves. But having a voice also means having responsibility. So if ikaw is like a journalist, hindi mo lang kinanglanon to say what anything you want. Hindi ka simply makasulat sang kung ano man ang imo nga gusto. So of course, hindi mo man simply i-believe everything nga nagiging viral. So ang responsible journalist, nagapamangkot, tuod bala ini? Accurate bala ini? Ini bala fair? Or ang sino bala ang maapektuhan kung i-publish ko ini? So ang amo ining mga questions nagabring sa aton sa tema sang 2026 to 2027 nga Division Schools Press Conference, which is mapamuri, mapanindigan, at mapangunahing pamamahayag. So in English, it is critical, principled, and accountable journalism. So of course, we will make these words easier to understand. Ano ba lang meaning to be critical, to be principled, to be accountable? Nga abala ang journalism importante sa aton nga mga students. So ano bala ang Campus Journalism Act of 1991 have to do with students journalists? So ano bala ang mga different nga journalism events sa DSPC? Ano mga important dates? And most importantly, paano ba lang atong mga young people magiging responsible users and creators of information? So stay with me sa atong first part. So now let's begin with a simple question. So what is campus journalism? So ang campus journalism, isa ini ka journalism na gina-practice sa school community. So ini nagahatag sa atong mga students opportunity to gather information, write stories, report events, express ideas, take photographs, and create illustration, produce broadcasts, and communicate important issues. So sa damang mga eskwelahan, ini ka kay tabo paagi sa school paper. Ang school paper maka-contain gid mga news stories, whereas editorials, columns, features, sports stories, science and technology articles, photos, cartoons, and other forms of student journalism. So sa iban nga mga student, ang school paper nagiging ila first experience of being a writer. So sa iba naman niya, ini nagiging first experience sa pag-interview sa someone, first time nga mag-hold sa camera for journalistic purposes. Sa iba naman, first experience nila nga mag-speak sa microphone, and for some students, ang campus journalism may even become the starting point of their future career. So imagine bala ini isa ka young elementary pupil nagsulat sang iyang short news story para sa school paper. Years later, ang amuin ang student naging isa ka professional journalist. So another student pwede gid makasugod sang isa as a campus broadcaster and eventually become a radio announcer. Another may begin with photojournalism and eventually work in photography, communications, media, or another creative field. So that is why ang campus journalism nag-matter gid. Ini naga-provide space kung sa diin ang mga students maka-practice ang ilang important skills while ara sila sa eskwelahan. So sa ato elementary learners, let us make this very simple. Imagine something important happens sa inyong eskwelahan. Maybe may akong clean-up drive, nagdaog ka mong competition, may science activity, or ang inyong school nag-celebrate sa special event. Maybe ang inyong eskwelahan nag-launch ang environmental project. If ikaw isa ka journalist, ikaw maka-write story about sa dere. Pero before ikaw magsulat, ano ang imong obrahon? Of course, ikaw ma-observe, ma-ask questions, ma-gather information, mabati gid maayo, ma-check sa imong sources, then masulat ikaw. That is journalism. It is not just nakita ko ini. It is nakita ko ini, nag-investigate ako, gin-verified ko, and gin-report ko ini accurately. So sa ato naman nga high school learners, the responsibility becomes even greater. Kamu makadilgid sa mga more complex issues. Pwede kamu makasulat about student concerns, school policies, community issues, environmental concerns, education, sports, science and technology, youth development, and damo-damo pagid nga topics. Kaya ang inyong story maka-influence gid kung paano ang iban maka-itsindi sang isa ka issue. So accuracy becomes extremely very important. So ng journalist, dapat makaitsinding ang information may consequences. Ang wrong piece of information makakonfuse sa mga tao. Ang misleading headline makakreate unnecessary fear. Ang unverified accusation makasakit ini sa reputation sa isa ka tao. Ang manipulated photograph makamislead sa mga audiences. So ang false post makaspread within minutes. That is why responsible journalism is so important. So a memorandum for the 2026 to 2027 DSPC nag-recognize ang importance of the 21st century skills. This includes critical thinking, creativity, communication, collaboration, information literacy, and problem solving. So let us look at this one by one. So first is critical thinking. And critical thinking means that you do not simply accept information without examining it. Suppose someone tells you ang klase masuspend tomorrow, ano ang imong obrahon? Immediately mo ba lang i-share ni sa iban? Or i-check mo anay ang official announcement? So ang critical thinker gina-check anay ini. So next is creativity. So journalism also requires creativity. Ang feature writer kinalanan sa creativity nga mag-tell story sa isa ka engaging way. Ang editorial cartoonist kinalanan sa creativity pwede communicate ang issue visually. ang photojournalist kinang lens ng creativity sa pag-capture sa important moment. Ang broadcaster kinang lens ng creativity sa pag-present information clearly and effectively. So next is communication. Ang journalist kinanglanan sang kinanglanan mag-communicate. Kinanglanan nila magsulat clearly, speak clearly, listen carefully, ask appropriate questions, and explain information in a way nga ang people makaintindi. Next is collaboration. Ang journalism is not always an individual activity. Ang school publication often iniisa ka team. Ang isa ka student magsulat, ang isa ma-edit, ang isa ma-take photographs, ang isa ma-create illustration, ang isa ma-handle sa layout, and another may work on broadcasting. So they must work together. Next is information literacy. So this is especially important git subong. And information literacy means knowing how to find, evaluate, understand, and use information properly. Because kita naga-star sa isang age husadin ng information is everywhere. It can come from television, radio, newspaper, website, social media, messaging applications, videos, blogs, kag even ng artificial intelligence tools. But remember, just because information is available does not mean it is automatically true. So next is problem solving. Ang journalist nag-encounter mga problems. Sometimes ang information incomplete, sometimes ang source nag-disagree. Sometimes ang story is complicated. Sometimes ang important question has no easy answer. So isa ka journalist dapat mag-investigate, mag-analyze, and find the best way para i-present ang information responsibly. Now let us focus on this year's Division Schools Press Conference, the theme Mapamuri, Mapanindigan, at Mapangunahing Pamamahayag. So let us understand each word. Critical journalism. Being critical means being thoughtful and analytical. So ang critical journalist does not simply believe ang isa ka claim. Ang journalist mamangkot questions pareho sang if ara may nagpost nga a new rule will ban students from using mobile phones in schools. So ano ang imo nga obrahon? So of course hindi mo ini dayon pag i-share. Pamangkot ang imo kagalingon, sino bala ang nag-announce ni? Mayable official announcement. So, saan ang inigin issue? Ini bala nag-apply sa tanan ng eskwelahan? Ang amo ini balang information accurate? Or a school or Department of Education na confirm bala ini? So, that is critical thinking. So, ang goal na diri is not to attack the information. Ang goal na diri is to understand whether ang information is accurate. Next is principal journalism. So next, ang principal journalism follows ethical standards. That means respecting the truth, accuracy, fairness, responsibility, and human dignity. So imagine bala if ikaw nag-report sa eskwelahan about sang isa ka issue. Na-discover ni mo duwa ka student na involved. Hindi mo dapat i-publish ang ilang names and personal information without considering whether it is appropriate. Kinanglan mo panumduman ng ilang privacy, ang ilang fairness, and of course, ang possible effects sang imong story. So, ang journalist must remember, people are not subjects of stories. They are human beings. Next is accountable journalism. So may ara kita accountable journalism. Accountability means taking responsibility for what you publish. Suppose ikaw nagsulat article and later na-discover ni mo nga one of your facts were incorrect. Anong imong obrahon? Taguan mo balang bala ang imong sala?

refer to Republic Act number 7079, known as Campus Journalism Act of 1991. So ini isa ka important law gid para sa mga student journalism in the Philippines. So ini naga-recognize ang importansya sang campus journalism and provides a framework para sa mga students publications and journalism activities. So the law is connected to the development of students' abilities in critical thinking, ethical writing, effective communication, and responsible journalism. So sa atong mga learners, think of the school paper as more than just a collection of pages. Ini pwede gid maging training ground ninyo. It is where you learn to observe, research, ask questions, write, edit, verify, and communicate. And these are the skills that you can use throughout your life. So, inimi are all questions para sa atang mga young people. So, if ikaw magiging journalist someday, ano nga journalist ang gusto mo nga maging ikaw? Would you like to be a journalist nga nagasulat dayon? Or would you rather be a journalist nga nag-write accurately? Would you rather be famous for sensational stories? Or gusto mo wala maging isa ka trusted person because ang imong audience kabalo nga ikaw nagahambas ng tuod? So think about that because journalism, trust is more valuable than popularity. So ang isa ka story may become viral today and be forgotten tomorrow. But a reputation for honesty can last a lifetime. So, ang DSPC objectives also nag-emphasize sa roles of journalism sa pag-promote sa social consciousness and environmental awareness. This means nga ang journalism nagabulig sa mga students and learners nga insindihon kung anong kakatabo sa ilang palibot. For example, ang isa ka student journalist might investigate paano bala ang aton na school nag-manage waste. Paano or paano mga student nag-reduce ang plastic use? Paano mga student nag-help to keep the classroom clean? Anong mga programs ang available para sa mga learners? Anong mga activities ang nag-promote sa reading? Paano bala ang mga learners makapreparar for disasters? And anong mga projects are being conducted in the community? So also, ano ba lang ang mga challenges ang kaka-experience ng ating mga young people? So ini mga meaningful stories. Ang journalism does not always have to focus on celebrities or dramatic events. Sometimes, ang important stories are happening right in front of us. Ang school cleanup drive may seem ordinary, but a journalist can ask, pila bala ka waste ang ilang na-collect? What kind of waste was found? Ano ang proper nga waste disposal? What can students do every day? Ano ang ginobras ng school para address ang amuining a problem? So subong, may arat na kita story. And that story can educate people. So now let us connect campus journalism to something that almost every student knows, the social media. So damo gid ang nagagamsang social media to communicate. Nagpost ka mga pictures, nag-share videos, nag-comment, nag-react, nag-send messages, nag-follow pages, nag-watch short videos. But remember that every social media user is also responsible for what they share. Hindi mo kinanglanan nga maging isa ka campus journalist to practice responsible communication. So before sharing something, ask yourself, is it true? Diin bala ini halin? Is the source reliable? Is it current? Could sharing this hurt someone? Am I sharing this because it is useful or simply because it is shocking? So this question can protect you from misinformation. So now let us have a simple quick challenge. I will give you three situations. So situation number one, naka-receive ka screenshot na nakahambal, no classes tomorrow, anong imo ubrahon? So of course you should check the official announcement first. Situation number two, nakita ka isa ka viral post accusing a student of cheating. Ano ang imong ubrahon? So of course, hindi immediately share ini. Hindi mag-add sang imong own accusation. Check the facts and remember the person's right to fairness and privacy. Situation number three is minakita ka isa ka naming a photograph online and gusto mo ini use sa imong school article. Automatically ba lang ang maklaim mo ini as your own autograph.
So of course, no. Kinanglanon mo i-consider ang ownership, permission, attribution, and property.

reuse. So amo ini nga simple situation nagatudlo sa aton sang important lesson. Being responsible with information begins with small choices. Sa aton naman nga parents, here is a message for you. Your support matters if your child participates in compost journalism. Encourage sila nga magbasa. Ask them what they are writing. Ask them where they got their information. Encourage them to verify facts. Help them manage their time. Most importantly, remind them that winning is not the only goal. The real goal is learning. The real goal is growth. The real goal is becoming a young person who knows how to think, communicate, investigate, and act responsibly. So, amo ini a part 1 sa aton nga DSPC. Na-learn naton kung anong campus journalism. Nga bala nag-matter ini? Nga paano bala ini nag-develop sa 21st century skills? And what the DSPC theme means? Padamo pagid kita i-discuss. So tomorrow we will discuss a closer, or we will look sa different journalism events, including news writing, editorial writing, column writing, feature writing, science and technology writing, sports writing, copy reading and headline writing, editorial cartooning, photojournalism, mobile journalism, radio script writing and broadcasting, and other DSPC activities. So also, storyhan natin bukas kung ano ba lang kinanglalan sa mga students to prepare for these events. So you remember again that do not just receive information. Intindiha ini. Hindi lang ini pagbasaha. Think. Do not just share. Verify. And if you choose to become a journalist, use your voice responsibly. So I hope damo na mga kamunatunan sa akong subunga alaw. Stay informed and stay open-minded. Don't forget ang ating School Bus Season 2. Ang inyong paborito ng programa, Humlin Lunes, Tugtog Biyernes, alauna 30, tutub alas 2 sang hapon. 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Namin kalapati mag-react, comment, share, and follow. 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

We heard the Allegro from Brian Gascoigne's arrangement of Antonio Vivaldi's Concerto for Two Mandolins in G Major, RV 532, brought to us by guitarists John Williams and Carlos Bonell. Next, the Minuetto Allegretto Trio from Schubert's Octet in F, D803, followed by Enrique Ferrer's Vivan las Carolinas Españolas.

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Next, the Poco Allegro, from Bohuslav Martinu's Concerto for Violin, Piano and Orchestra.

0: We heard violinist Bohuslav Matusek, pianist Karel Košarek, and the Czech Philharmonic Orchestra under Christopher Hogwood in the Poco Allegro from Bohuslav Martinů's Concerto for Violin, Piano, and Orchestra.
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0: mayong hapon, alas dos na, kapeta! Welcome to our show sa 1233 DYVS and amuni ang ginatawag tanga kinaadman. This afternoon, magatakol kita sa isa ka topic nga I think very important sa mga organizations, sa businesses, and probably sa personal tanga life. Ang ginatawag tanga professionalism. 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No? So, tahom nga topic. So, our topic is about professional behavior as the key to career success. And what better nga guest nga pang nga mag-istorya sina kundi the queen of professionalism herself, our HR manager of VMA Global College and Training Centers Incorporated, Miss Megan Ava Mera Duran. Hello, Miss Megan.
1: Hi, Doc. Good afternoon, everyone.
0: Greet the anay sa mga pariente mo, mga kilala mo sa Western Visayas.
1: Good afternoon sa tanan nga naga-lantaw kagapamati today. And also, good afternoon to the whole VMA community.
0: Oo. Hello, taga VMAs. And hello man sa taga Mansilingan. Ha? Oo. So, Miss Megan, a lot of times, gina-emphasize ang any organization or business.
1: Yes.
0: Ang word nga professionalism. So, do hindi ka professional, dapat maging professional ka. Pero personally, paano ka ga-define sa ginatawag nga professionalism?
1: Actually, Doc, first, you have to define, technically, it's defined as having good judgment, high ethical standards, and still be able to have good behavior, no? Pero for me, you have to change the according to the years of practice, Baladok, you have to change the latter part, no? You should be able to have good ethical high ethical standards, good judgment, but at the same time, while practicing the two, you have to be a good person at the same time. So, imo na siya nga guideline, no? Na so when I define it, I should be good I should have good ethical standards, I should have good judgment, but I should be a good person all at the same time.
0: Oo, na-curious ko na sang good person,
1: yes, good
0: all at
1: person.
0: The same time, no? Oo. Inang Miss Megan, saan mo na-discover nga professionalism, gali, probably not at work only, no? Uh-huh. Even with personal, nag-matter siya more than you think. Meaning, abita, it's all about the training in ethics. Uh-huh. O, nanamian ko na. Gusto ko ma-emphasize mo nga, nakahambal ka nga, it should be about being a good person also.
1: Yes. Cause, Doc, backstory lang, I'm from the shipping industry kid, no? So I worked with the shipping industry for 7 years, no? And until now, I am still being called as a consultant sa ilang QA nga department. Pero one of the days nga naara ko sa duty, na I was then on duty alone because there was a big storm kag tapos akong pinakadlapit condo sa amon nga office. And then, of course, ga-deal kami sa mga pinakatag-as, sweldo, ng mga seafarers naton. And then, there was this seafarer nga, he was gonna sign his contract. And then he will be leaving the Philippines sa afternoon. So I had to be there because I was one of the signatories nga pwede magpalakat sa iya. And then, I was accompanied by a few cadets. Mm-hmm. These cadets are starting palang gidyad dom. Like, they just graduated and they're on duty sa amon nga office. No? And this person called the cadet. Cadet! He was a Ilonggo because 80% of our seafarers are actually from Visayas. No?
0: Wow.
1: If you are aware, no, Philippines, ang in the whole Philippines, Visayas is the biggest supplier of seafarers. So, may cadet, palapit di. Niya, yung kakas niya, ang bullring niya, apat kabilog. Yung kakas niya ni, and then, gin, butang niya da. Yung kakas niya ring, and then he said, bantay, kay mapirma ko sang million nga kontrata. And then I realized that he has everything. No, dito ko na realize nga ang professionalism doesn't just happen galiya when you have money, mm-hmm. when you have the rank, mm-hmm. when you have the career. It happens altogether if you're already a good person. No, you cannot be professional and have an attitude. No, you cannot be professional just because that you have the rank. Mm-hmm. So dito ko na realize na, oh my God, he has this very, very big contract on his hands, mm-hmm. and he has all the jewelry and all the money that he that a person needs, mm-hmm. but he doesn't have professionalism because hindi siya mayong na tao. Why would you do that? Why would you let someone nga who is starting pa lang and make them realize, no, I'm so small.
0: I'm
1: so poor. That was the time in my life nga I never want to be that kind of person, mm-hmm. no? And as much as I like nga mangakig kung kisa, I choose kindness, no? Because I want to be a good person. Because feeling ko, professionalism starts from being a good person.
0: Being a good person. Yes. True. Kanami, siya nga insight, Miss Megan. That's also another way of looking at professionalism.
1: Yes.
0: So I think, kung professional ka, equivalent to being a good person, you cannot afford to like hurt people.
1: Yes. And make them feel
0: down,
1: small.
0: Make them feel small. Diba? So it goes, gali, nga ang professionalism has a lot to do with the way we talk to people, the way we behave in the presence of people.
1: And the way we handle the situations.
0: The way we handle the situations. Okay. I think ang pinaka-grabe, gid nga issue, bla, Miss Megan, right now, is ang unprofessional behavior kuno of people using the social media.
1: Yes.
0: As somebody in the HR world, professionally speaking, ano ang ginatawag tang appropriate and non-appropriate posting?
1: It's a very, very big issue nowadays. And you're always torn because you have this professional life and personal life. No? So, I will explain it this way. If it were just my values alone to be considered, I would always ask myself, no, if I post this, would my parents get mad at me? Would my children be proud of me after 5 years or when they are older, when they see this in social media? No, makita nila kung nga uba-ubad sa social media, would they be proud of me? Those are the questions, my guide questions nga ginapamangkot ko sa self ko. Even if it's just a post nga post about politics or religion, no? I ask myself, nga ma-proud niya ako ng mga bata when they see this when they are older. But, subongbe, generation nowadays, hindi na lang siya about if it's appropriate or not. No? It's about how much can you take if mag-backlash niya sa ang gin-post mo sa imo. No? So, ang guidelines niyo is your values plus how much can you take if it comes back to you. Example, nag-post ka na sexy ka. And again, beauty is in the eye of the beholder. What if wala siya na namian and mag-comment siya? Do you think you can take it na hindi niya ka pag-appreciate or hindi ka ma-appreciate sa imong nga audience? No? So, it's not just, subong, it should never be just if it's appropriate or not. It should be how strong is your mental state kung may backlash ang mga post or if may effect ang post mo. What if it blows up and it becomes a global change? Mm-hmm. Do you think you can handle that change sa life mo? No, you have to be conscious nga hindi na lang ni siya about appropriate or not or professional or not. Are you ready for it?
0: Pero sometimes ang safeguard mo for proper behavior would always be also nga dapat professional siya, no? Kung gusto mo, if you're confused and you're trying to determine, should I post this or should I not post this? Mm-hmm. Sometimes, it is safe to go back to say, sige, I'll maintain a professional posting or profile or social media comments kay safe ko dira.
1: Correct.
0: No? Although, tiyan mo nabi, ang argument sa ibang nga tao, kay ako man na iya,
1: self
0: ko man na. So, kung amo na yung argument mo, mag-go back ta sa gin-mention mo kagina, can you take the backlash?
1: Yeah.
0: After, example, an emotional outburst in social media.
1: Correct.
0: No? Kagdi yung nagmayuhay ka mo,
1: can you still erase it? No? After ba lang na-capture na to siyang sa audience mo?
0: Oh, Oo. So being an HR manager, for example, there are some policies, there are some boundaries nga ginacross sometimes ang aton ng mga upod man sa organization. And then, unfortunately, they're your friends.
1: Correct.
0: Kaya kung HR ka, dapat taas ang interpersonal skills mo. Correct. So most likely, pleasant ka, but you can, like, mabanggaan mo ang colleague, kung kisa mabanggaan mo ang head.
1: Yes.
0: No? How would you handle this without appearing like a very difficult HR?
1: I'm very thankful, kid, doc, that I was raised by my mother nga sweet ko. Cause when I was young ko, no, her story was, when you were young, nakita ko nga medyo stubborn ka nga daan. Tig-a ko ko no ulo, no? So, tig-a ko, and sometimes pudlay ko pa sundon. And if hindi ko ya indigid ko, doon ka suplada at some point. So, gintudloan niyo ko maging sweet and mainanggaon, no? So, one thing that I exercise is, there are a lot of ways to say things. Pero why not try first nga sa angga mo siya ang pagyon, no? So, ang strategy ko gidya doc, as much as possible labaon ko akong pasensya. So, akag-anggaon ko anay, no? So, if they are crossing the boundaries, I'm already very firm. Pero since hindi ta gusto nga daw makita nila do katiga man siya ka tam ani siya ka strict, inaangga ta ang way ta through it. So far, I've paved my ways through very, very difficult situation and people kay mainanggaon ko. So, amo ginaguro akon nga do characteristic, no, nga nakabulig sa akon.
0: So, it's the manner of
1: speaking,
0: no, of speaking to people. So, even that, no, the manner of speaking to people is a professional, being a professional,
1: yes,
0: no, at the same time. Okay. When others are not professional towards you, kay wala man ta control sa mga tao.
1: Correct.
0: When they are emotional, example, you have to deduct because of tardiness, etc., etc. Diba? Role na sang HR also,
1: yes,
0: no, to report to accounting so that accounting can deduct.
1: Yes, correct.
0: So you'll be approached by people and they do it unprofessionally. Damo ka concerns at the moment, and then they attack you, hindi madala sa angga, then what's a professional way of dealing with it?
1: Okay. So, professionalism is also, again, a decision. No, it's always a conscious decision. No, so, ako, since manga na kung adaan, I try that first. No, but if ever they cross the line, it is still my decision kung do I react or do I correct them? Mm-hmm. Most of the time, if it is detrimental to the institution, I do have to correct them. But if it's something that I can just let go, wala na ko nag-bother. Because, you know, it comes with maturity, man, that you don't really have to react on everything. You know?
0: True.
1: So there are times nga
0: agree,
1: kinanglan,
0: agree.
1: Pero additional stress lang siya sa dog. So I try to filter everything first.
0: You
1: know? So gina-try it again, no, na not everything is under your control. And it's always your conscious decision to be better, no? So, kung may ara, malang better way of doing it or better way of saying it, and hindi lang ta makasakit, I try that first. Pero if hindi, gid, madala, then there is another decision nga, ubrahon. Do I correct this person or do I just forget
0: let it
1: this
0: go.
1: Ever happened?
0: Yeah. Oo. Ako bala, Miss Megan, no? One of the things nga ako na-realize nga, sometimes, if I'm dealing with young people, medyo mentoring ang style,
1: yes,
0: ko.
1: So,
0: I cannot
1: correct.
0: Let it go, honestly, because feeling ko accountable ko. But like for adults, I agree with you. There are certain people that you remind them.
1: Yes.
0: No, and then they have decided not to.
1: You can only do so much.
0: And if that is the case, then ako, wala man gid ga let go, but I go back to policy.
1: Correct.
0: No? And then I tell them, so I cannot help you anymore. We have been reminded many times.
1: Yes.
0: So we turn to what you consider as strict because policy na ta.
1: Yes, correct.
0: Oh. So it's hard, no? Yeah. It's hard. So your work is very hard. Is there anything that you're grateful for being an HR manager also?
1: Being an HR manager, you give a lot of opportunities to people. So not only that you give jobs to people, but also you may be able to put them in the right place under one institution. So if they don't work for this department, you can put them into another department that probably their skills are of better fit. No, so ikaw ang the roadmap sang someone na probably wala pa siya ka-intindi ko ano gid ang gusto niya sa life. So being an HR gives opportunities to people. So I think namian lang ko because also being an HR, you get to help the institution become better, no? Policies and all. So if nami ka lang mag-implement, then kadako gid sang change nga maubra mo sa isa ka institution.
0: They're making a difference,
1: yes, no,
0: in
1: making
0: people's
1: a difference.
0: Lives.
1: Correct.
0: So inang mga listeners ta, mga viewers ta, ara da ha, very quick lang gid siya nga tip on how to probably live or behave in a professional way. Wala siya guidebook. It's just
1: yes.
0: kindness.
1: Yes.
0: It's just being considerate to other people in the way we talk, the way we behave, and the way we relate. In other words, I would like to quote what you said, being a good person
1: yes.
0: is equivalent to being a professional person.
1: Correct.
0: So thank you, Miss Megan.
1: If
0: you have like any last words to our listeners and viewers.
1: Siguro something that I always live by, no? Na if you can be anything under the sun, just be kind because everything will fall into place, no? So being professional, being a good person, every time you choose kindness, you get the next step to where you want to go.
0: Diba? It's also biblical.
1: Yeah.
0: No, do not do unto others.
1: Correct.
0: If you do not want others to do it to you.
1: Yes.
0: So I think that's the essence also of professional behavior. Mm-hmm. So listeners and viewers, madamo gid nga salamat. So I hope na nga pinakamunda while nagapamati sa amon. Once again, this is Kina Adman, 1233 DYVS. And mayong hapon sa inyo tanan. And we would also like to thank Neo for shooting this episode. So thank you. Bye-bye.
1: Thank you. Bye.

0: Simula pa noong 1948, lubos na naibabahagi ang mabuting balita ni Hesukristo sa mga Pilipino sa ating bayan at maging sa mga nasa ibang bansa tungo sa Far East Broadcasting Company Philippines.
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This is your friend, Angel. Kamusta ka, Bien? Sa sini nga hapon, I hope everything is doing great by God's grace. This afternoon, we have new set of songs nga aton pagapamatian, worship songs, praise songs, and if you know the songs that we will play along, pwede ka gida, Bien, makaupod, no? Kanta. Sa sini nga mga matahom nga ambahan noon. Kaya tika na, may abiyan, no, when we do sing, especially kung nagakanta kita sa mga praise songs, it reminds us of the goodness of God sa aton nga kabuhi. Kaya kung kita may mga negativity sa aton life, sa aton mind, well, after we are reminded of God's abundant blessings, what happens, my sweet friend, is we are being lifted up. No, we are being encouraged. 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Kahit as we know, my sweet friend, our life is not perfect. 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No? Kasi grasya lang gid sang Ginoo. Okay, this afternoon, upti ako bien sa mga bago na mga insights and songs nga aton pagapamatian. And remember, the best version of you is yet to come. We are all under construction. Kag sa pag-tipig natun sang pagiyaman sang Ginoo sa aton kabuhi, I believe nga aton gid ma-enjoy in a beautiful life that God has blessed us with. Let us continue listening here at Uprising with our first song this afternoon entitled The Best News Ever.

0: And we are back here at Uprising. That was a beautiful song titled You Lead by Jamie Grace. Indeed, my sweet friend, let me share a verse in connection sa sina nga matahong nga ambahanon. From Proverbs 3, 5, and 6, trust in the Lord with all your heart and lean not on your own understanding. In all of your ways, acknowledge Him, and He shall direct your paths. Kanami abiyan, no? Ining mga verses nag-emphasize ang kaimportansya sa pagbutang natun sa atun bugus nga pagsalig sa Ginoo. No? Rather than mag-rely kita sa atun nga un nga pag-itsindi sa mga butang, kahit ito na yung pag-itsindi, limitado lang mo, no? 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Also, I want to have you know that's prompts from Proverbs 3, 5, and 6. So far, my sweet friend, I hope that you are enjoying our songs for this afternoon. And padayon kita bien sa aton man nga lipot ng reflection for this afternoon. As I've said earlier, in this journey of life, kadamo sa mga trials, challenges, mga pagpanghangkat abiyan sa sinayang kabuhi that we are experiencing and we will be experiencing. No? Isamtang nag-padayon man kita abiyan, of course, aragid ng mga challenges. But you know what? Kung mag-react kita bala abiyan sa sinayang mga problems or challenges in our life, in a way that honors God, I believe nga ini nga mga challenges will only bring out the best in us. Okay, so when we encounter challenges or problems, always seek God first. Okay, my sweet friend. And also, paano naman kung you are always trying to do your best, but there are times that you get weary, you get tired, you get exhausted in doing your best. Let me share Galatians 6:9. Let us not become weary in doing good, for at the proper time we will reap a harvest if we do not give up. Let us continue listening to beautiful music. Here is I Will Rise Again by Jason Gray.
1: 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Uprising.

0: Hello, you're back here at Uprising, and that was a beautiful song entitled No Pressure by Danny Gokey. And of course, I hope so far, my sweet friend, we're enjoying our sounds here at Uprising. And my sweet friend, as we continue here at Uprising, there will be some music pa atong pag-abot mamatian for the rest of this episode. Let us listen to this beautiful song entitled Oh God by Dustin Kensru.
1: Uprising.

Hello, Citron Kenami sang a song that we had heard recently entitled Oh God. 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So that's all for this afternoon, my sweet friend. Sa next naman na episode nato na, sang Uprising. For our last song, here is a beautiful song titled Together, a beautiful song from Tori Kelly and Kirk Franklin. This is your friend Angel. Salamat kids sa pag-upo sa sininga episode. And don't forget, every day may not be good, but there's something good in every day. 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
2: Hello, good day. Welcome to another episode of Lift the Group, Life Improvement for Teens, where we leave rooms better than they were. Tara! Let's invite our groupmates to be here and listen to another time of encouragement, life talks, and addressing questions. Who, what, where, when, how, why lived. So, here again, this is Ate Lea, your service. Andito ako ngayon, mag-share sa inyo about things that will lift each other up. So, who is Lift? Lift started because of people, mentors, who as well was one in the campus, one in the love of Christ. These are leaders, campus leaders who became pastors, who became campus movers, and through that, and backed up with the Constitution under Article 2, Section 13 of the 1987 Philippine Constitution, the state explicitly recognizes the vital role of the youth in nation building. Imagine, ang kabataan pala, we are instrumental in helping building our nation. May maaambag tayo sa bayan. It mandates the government to promote and protect their physical, moral, spiritual, intellectual, and social well-being while fostering patriotism, nationalism, and civic involvement. So dito sa LIFT, we long to safeguard well-being protection, the physical, moral, spiritual, intellectual, and social health of AU. Kaya, last for the past years, we have been advocating anti-teenage pregnancy, addressing HIV, that it's not just condom, which is the solution, but it's really abstinence. Through the True Love Waits movement, kung bata pa ikaw, remember the time na 11, 12, 13 years old tayo. Ako, I was just playing monkey bars. I was just playing what do you call that? The games in the streets, sa school. Palagi kami naglalaro every break time, every recess. And let us champion that our youths will really embrace their childhood. They will also embrace their cute crushes in teenage life. But how to navigate their emotions healthily. So it's our heart, Lift's heart, is to address these issues through psycho-spiritual means to the youths who are undergoing mental health problems. That, you know, it's not just about addressing it with secular quick fix, but it's really advocating the love of God, regardless of faith. But here in Lift, we capitalize the love of Jesus, the finished work of the cross. Because whatever solution, band-aid solution lang na sa, kung hindi ang gugman, Jesus ang ihatag mo sa pasyente. And what is the love of God? That He carried our transgressions on the cross so that you can be forgiven. So, all your guilt, all our shame, kaya na yun bitbitin ni Lord. As long as you give Him the burden, give Him your baggages, kaya niyang patawarin yun. There is no amount of darkness, your past, your struggles, that the Lord cannot accept and forgive. The Lord is like a father. He welcomes us with open arms, and He is our Heavenly Father. If you just accept the Lord Jesus Christ, you will really appreciate the love of a father. Now through that, you will know your identity. You will know who you are. You will know your stand, your convictions. And through that, magkakaroon ka din ng moral compass. So, with this, we're not about Lift is outside the youth churches. We are reaching out because maraming mga kabataan na hungry lang for love. And when they find the Father's love through the Lord Jesus Christ, magkakaroon din sila ng moral compass. Magkakaroon sila ng backbone na hindi sila toss and fro sa wind. Na kung anong uso, dun sila, kung ano ang sabi ng siga sa classroom, yun. But no, once you know God as your personal Lord and Savior and you experience a rich relationship with Him, you will be amazed that you will have your own moral compass. And of course, your social health. Dahil makikilala mo ang pagmamahal ng Diyos. And kahit ano pang mangyari sa pamilya mo, you can love not only yourself, because of course, the love of God is enough, right? It's overflowing. You will start to love who you are. You will start to appreciate who you are. And that doesn't stop there. It will grow to loving people around you. Sabi nga nila, ika nga, is that about how you quote verses? It's about how you love the neighbor beside you. It's not about what you do, but it's about who you are becoming as a person. Sino ka ba when with people? So here in Lift, that's why Lift the group. Because you can only shine for God. You can only lift each other up if you're in a group. So we advocate a healthy social life. Here in Lift, we desire to be with friends, be with family. And I know that sounds very ideal because people are broken. Hurt people will always hurt people. And yes, lo, in fact, many of us are a product of broken families, broken relationships, broken organizations, broken government. But you know, here in Lift, we choose value formation. We inculcate deep love for country, patriotism, and nationalism. Now we're addressing the what already. Here, we choose to love. Ano sabi mo ate na love? Love is love blind? No? Love is rooted in truth and grace. Hindi yan pagmamahal if palagi lang yan mushy-mushy. There is true love when there is truth. There's no falsehood, but there's also grace. It's not brash. It's not rude. So, here in Lift, we pray to inculcate love for country. Anong buwan ngayon? Now is the month of August. Since childhood, we celebrate Buwan ng Wika, o kung hindi, Araw ng Lahi, o Pispasanah yun. Yesterday, just wanna share, this is fun. Our local church celebrated Pili and Pino as we tackle Chosen series in the Bible written by Apostle Paul. And Chosen, because Chosen, Pili, Pino, Pili, Chosen, Pino, Refined. We are a chosen and refined race. So whatever ano pa yung nangyari sa Pilipinas, na the pains of our past, we can never deny that we are chosen by God and have been refined through trials. We have been through a lot, through fire. And we have gone through the fire as a beautiful nation, regardless, nonetheless. So this is what we want to inculcate to Filipino Christians or to the youth, the Filipino youth. At mahalin mo yung bayan mo. Kristiyanong Pilipino, mahal pa ang bayan ko? Mahalin ang sariling atin. Alam ko ba yung mga riches of my locality, my nation? So, this is what we do. We also encourage active participation in public affairs and community development. We are catalysts of change. So, hindi lang tayo light inside. Because of Christ, the light inside changed us. Like in our families, we need to go home and be a channel of forgiveness and unity to our families, regardless ano pa yung family background natin. We also desire to be a blessing to our communities. We participate in public affairs and community development by advocating social justice. And in today's time, what would Jesus do regarding our community affairs? So how would a Christian behave in navigating our political landscape? How a Christian would behave in social media? How a Filipino Christian would behave kung ganito yung nangyayari sa barangay mo? So this is what we do. So we are catalysts of change. We drive social progress through fresh ideas and innovation. We encourage the youth na gamitin mo yung talino mo. Maybe you can be the next scientist. You don't need to be a billionaire, a millionaire. Having the Lord Jesus in you, malaking yaman na yun. You are the richest person here on earth. And being with the Lord Jesus Christ is the great success that a human being can ever attain. So, when the Lord is with you, you are the majority. You can be a catalyst of change. Huwag mong sabihin, ako lang kasi mag-isa. Or, ganito lang ako. Dito lang ako galing. For the last episode, we had Gino. Sabi niya, hindi hadla ang kahirapan to reach our dreams, our God-given dreams. Amen! Also, in our community, because of Jesus in you, our youth have the capacity to lead grassroots initiatives. Our youth have the capacity to encourage mobilized volunteer programs and local governance. And this is our hope, that we could raise young leaders, businessmen someday, doctors, educators, and even politicians. We will install our next barangay SKs. We will install counselors who love God. Even our next mayor will come from our youth groups. Amen. So that's who we are. We just want to encourage our youths na you are a gift. God has given you value. And that value, the light in you, doesn't stop there. You are chosen to bring that light outside of our church groups, outside of your family, outside of your comfort zones. Monday, if you are ready, God's gonna open the door for our youths to shine the light of God wherever they are, that they will be relevant to people with different backgrounds, that our Christian youths will be relevant even to the youth who is the most rebellious in the classroom. Our youth, sila yung mga pinaka mababait at pinaka ingenuine, mga innovators natin. Sila yung mga madiskarte, knows how to navigate the difficult times that we are in. So, aside from that, we wanna encourage youths to be a blessing wherever they are. They will uphold integrity and the right to be free, to do what is right. You are free to do what is right. We are in a democratic Republican state. So our Filipino youth, sabihan natin sila na alam mo, you're free to do what is right. Malaya ka ang gawin ang tama. Here in LIFT movement, we encourage our youth that they have the Lord Jesus Christ in them, and if they haven't yet fostered their relationship with the Lord Jesus Christ, they can just cry out in repentance, forgiveness for their sins, and accept the gift of grace. Libre kasi yun. Hindi yun to be earned. And promise, that relationship with the Lord Jesus Christ will really impact your life, turn you from right side up, hindi upside down, right side up. And masasabi mo talaga na may ilaw sa puso mo. Na there's a voice of truth, may tinig na nagsasabi sa iyo na mahal ka niya. Mahal na mahal na mahal ka niya. Na you don't have a choice but to shine that light wherever you are. So here in LIFT, where do we live? Not only in campuses, but also in communities. In campuses, through student leadership trainings, we desire to see more student leaders who are not only boss around, but servant leaders. That's our Christian value. Gusto natin ng mga kabataan na hindi lang marunong dumikta ng mga gawain. But these are people who volunteers, who loves team buildings, who loves working with a group. You know, it's faster to go alone, but it will last longer to grow and go together. So we are a group of counselors, educators, even doctors, pastors who desires to conduct team buildings, empowering the next generation to arise and discover their God-given potential. And in communities, we shall be light in our homes. If LIFT group meet ka natin, you are a channel of forgiveness to your family members. You are a catalyst of change, compassion, reconciliation. You can navigate conflict in a Christ-like way. So you are a vessel of unity. Anong ibig sabihin nun? Through you, opposing parties, mga magkakaaway, one day through you, magiging magkakaibigan na. Because you know how not to be prejudiced. You're not biased. You listen to both parties, and through the love of Christ, there will always be a bridge. There can always be hope. Pwede naman pag-usapan ang mga bagay-bagay to cease wars, not only through sa state, world war, but even wars inside the homes, wars inside your organization, wars sa church ninyo. Pwedeng pag-usapan ang mga bagay-bagay to the love of the Lord. So here in LIFT, we don't mock the negativity all around us. We lift the morale of the people with us. Na-bless ba sila dahil kasama ka nila? Na-bless ba or na-encourage ang mga tao dahil nakilala nila ang taong tulad mo? Instead of criticizing with a critical spirit, why not critic with a healthy heart and be a contribution? Be a solution giver. So let's think, how can we be a solution giver or a contributing gift to my school, to my barangay, to my church, to my family? Here in LIFT, we also champion group settings facilitation and the movement of discipleship. Why discipleship? It's a one-on-one discipleship mentoring or a group of 6 to 12 where we walk with people. In a period of time, we walk with them until they themselves also reach and lift more youths with them. That is the love of Jesus. That's the method of Christ, discipleship. And it's not only through a classroom setting. Where? Kahit saan. Sa bahay. Sa community. You just do life together and bring another person with you. So that's discipleship. That's more personal. And we believe this is the method of Christ. We lift each other up. Among the 99, hinanap niya nga yung isang tupay. He find the lost sheep. That one sheep. He swept the floor to just find the lost coin. So ganun si Lord. Talagang he really meet the one. Yung Samaritan woman nga eh, he met that woman noontime intentionally. Right? disregarding the social standards of that time with the Samaritan and the Jewish culture divide. Talagang Jesus met with the Samaritan woman. What else? Discipleship is an avenue where you are rebuked privately, where there's someone mentoring you. You allow this person to speak life sa imo, and if there are life decisions or crossroads in your life, this person will fast with you, will pray with you. You allow yourself to be corrected, to be shaped, to be like Christ. So this is beyond church activities, school grades. There's no grades here. This is a relationship with your fellow, and of course with the Lord, the Lord Jesus. So here in Lift, we more than a massive seminar talks, more than crusades, we desire to see a movement of intentional discipleship. So we are also partnering how? We are also partnering with mentors, fathers of faith. Again, we cannot do life together. Groupmates, you cannot go alone. We shall be humble and allow people of faith to speak life through us. With many counselors, there'll be more success. Ika nga ng Proverbs. We are connected with Bacaldod Pastors Prayer Fellowship that champions unity in our city. What else? BYPL, we have Bacolod Youth Pastors and Leaders. We work with different youth pastors. We share prayer requests or movements with them. We have also key persons in the local government unit, our Nehemiahs, our Daniels, who love God in our political sphere. We share with them what's going on the grassroots so that they could help us. And by the way, Daniel's faith and love for God doesn't end with him. He had Shadrach, Meshach, and Abednego. So, ka-groupmates. Baka tinatawag ka na ni Lord na mag-shine. Kasi may Shadrach, Meshach, and Abednego pa na naghihintay sa'yo. And here in our city, we have people of faith with us. So, let's keep praying for them to be bold, to be preserved, to keep loving, keep forgiving. We also work with our armed forces of the Philippines. We have a group of pastors in Negros Island region. It's called Task Force Kalayaan, Freedom, a democratic movement to reach our mountain areas, rural areas, through community partnerships ng mga sundalo natin, ng AFP. So, let's keep praying for the peace of Negros. We apply the blood of Jesus to bring healing, to bring reconciliation sa mga communities natin. And C4NB, what is C4NB? We also partner with Christians for Nation Building. Na the light inside us are meant to be illuminated. Where? To our nearby communities. And one day we desire our Filipino nation will be blessed. How and why? Because you are there. Because andito ka. Patuloy na nagmamahal. Patuloy na nag-aambag. Hindi lamang nagre-reklamo. So we are just so blessed to be partnered with Christians for Nation Building. This is a non-political, non-religious, a conglomeration of Christian leaders, lawyers, justices, doctors in Metro Manila. And they want to share, teach a 5 curriculum to our academe, to wherever, about the love for nation. So more updates regarding C4NB in September 25 to 26 at SMX. In IGMC, Intentional Disciple Making Conference, C4NB will do vision casting during the time. And I as well, in the coming weeks, I will share more about C4NB. Kristiyanong Pilipino, mahal ko ba ang bayan ko? We believe that alone we can grow fast, but together we can last long and leave a lasting legacy. And why? Bakit natin ginagawa ito? Andyan ka pa lang sa womb ng mama natin, ng mother natin, the Lord has already determined our times. He already called us by His grace. And He was pleased to reveal His Son, Jesus, that we might preach our Lord Jesus Christ beyond the four-walled churches. So why? Why do we need to arise? Because in 2 Timothy 3:3, mark this, there will be terrible times in the last days. People will be lovers of themselves, lovers of money, boastful, proud, abusive, disobedient to parents, di na nga umuwi ng bahay eh, ungrateful, walang hindi marunong pasalamat, unholy, without love, hindi marunong magmahal, unforgiving, puno ng hugot, slanderous, gossipers, without self-control, brutal, not lovers of the good. Kung sino yung mali, sila yung sikat. 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Treacherous, rash, conceited. Lovers of pleasure rather than lovers of God. Having a form of godliness, parang Christian din sila tingnan, but denying its power. Have nothing to do with such people. So why lift? Because we just don't show, we just don't speak about godliness. We show it. We live in the grace of God. We allow the power of God through us to walk our talk. So this is Lift. And lastly, I just want to encourage you in Matthew, where people are carrying burdens all around us. Jesus said, Matthew 11, 28 to 30, "Come to me, all you are weary and burdened, and I will give you rest. Take my yoke upon you and learn from me, for I am gentle and humble in heart, and you will find rest for your souls. For my yoke is easy and my burden is light." So mga ka-lifters, wherever you are, whenever you are, however, let us lift each other up. Lahat tayo may binibitbit na medyo mabigat, or ang iba pinakamabigat. Maraming tao ang may pinagdadaanan, pa-smile-smile lang sila. Why not lift each other up? Through Jesus, we can learn from Him because His heart is gentle and humble. And we will all find rest for our souls. People will find shalom. People will be encouraged because andyan ka and you speak and you live what the love of Christ is doing inside and through us. God bless you, mga ka-lifters. See you once more next week, Mondays, 5 p.m. to another time of encouragement, life talks with our groupmates. God bless you!
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2: Sometimes we must be hurt in order to grow. We must fail in order to know. We must lose in order to gain. Some lessons are learned best only through pain. Sometimes our vision clears only after our eyes are washed with tears. Sometimes we have to be broken so we can be tender. Sick so we can rest and think better on things more important than work or fun. Trip near death so we can assess how we've run. Sometimes we have to suffer lack so we can know God's provision. Feel another's pain so we can have a sense of mission. So take heart, my friend, if you don't understand today. Instead of grumbling, ask God what He means to say. In order to learn, you must endure and learn to see the bigger picture. In order to grow, you must stand. Look beyond the hurt to God's loving hand. That takes what is good and gives what is best. And on this blessed thought, rest. As your anxious heart with questions waits, God's hand only gives what His loving heart dictates.

0: This is 1233 DYVS, the sweet voice of salvation, proclaiming the gospel of Jesus Christ on air for 55 years and pressing on until all have heard.
1: What happens when the sun, moon, and earth align perfectly? It partially depends on where you are, but if you're in the right place at the right time, you get to experience a total solar eclipse. It's an event known as totality.

0: last Wednesday brought a total solar eclipse for parts of Russia, Greenland, Iceland, and northern Spain. In many other places, the eclipse could be observed technically, but it was only partial. And you'd have to know the partial eclipse was coming to even notice. Isn't that often how it is when God is doing something big outside our line of sight? Today, there are several epicenters of revival happening in places we cannot observe directly, like Iran or much of the global south. But that does not mean the Lord will not bring a spiritual awakening to North America. It's happened before. So let's join our hearts together and pray, Lord, do it again. Welcome to Haven Today. I'm David Wolin, sharing the great story that's all about Jesus. Today we begin a new series. We're calling it Born Again, the Message of the Great Awakening. We're going to be telling one of the most important true stories of history for evangelical Christians today. It's a story that many of us know far too little about. And this week, we'll tell the story by focusing on the message of the person who was on both sides of the Atlantic, the key figure that God used to light the fires of revival. We'll be telling the story of George Whitefield, and in the process, we'll be catching the wider story of what God was doing across the Atlantic. This is one of my favorite topics, not just because it's such a great story, and it is, but it's because it translates so well into the here and now. God has not brought revival only one time in history, but again and again and again, across the centuries, across cultures, across denominations, and across the whole world. And my goal by the end of this series, my hope and prayer is that each listener, hearing what God has done in history, the history of the Western world in which we still live, that this will kindle a desire in our hearts for God to do it again, to bring a new season of repentance and revival across our world. And one of the best ways that we can do that, looking back and remembering what God has done, is to take a look at the story. What was it like in those early days as George Whitefield began to preach?
1: Whitefield is well known for his field preaching, outdoor preaching, and sometimes it is because people are hostile to him and won't let him preach in their churches. But from the beginning, most commonly, it's just because he's attracting these huge crowds in a time when you're, a big church would seat maybe 500 people. And so he's attracting thousands of people. And then it's not too long, especially when he goes to London, that he's attracting crowds that are reported, 10,000, 20,000, 40,000. Yeah.
0: That's Dr. Thomas Kidd. He's a leading expert. He's a trained historian who is also an evangelical Christian. And his expertise is in this period of history. And he'll join us to help tell the true story of what God did during the Great Awakening. And alongside this, I'm excited to share with you a little bit of a trailer from a film about the Great Awakening. It helps bring this true story to life.
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23: You have promoted the greatest awakening
21: these colonies have ever seen.
1: You are the lightning bolt, George. I am just the lightning rod.
8: And who is the source, Ben?
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22: illuminates a thousand.
8: Arise, O sleeper! Awaken!
0: Yep. I got pretty excited when I heard this film was being made by none other than Sight and Sound. They are famous for what they do on the stage in theatrical productions, but this is truly a movie, not a play caught on film. And it does tell the true story of George Whitefield. And that's with a nuance, because the story is told through the vantage point of another famous man in history, Benjamin Franklin, who was Whitefield's friend. But he remained unconverted and unmoved by the gospel. The combination of Whitefield's clear articulation of biblical truth, how so many responded, and yet seeing how one person's heart could remain cold is convicting, moving, and powerful. This is an amazing film. I'd love to send it to you. It's called A Great Awakening. And now, helping us remember this great truth that Jesus saves and join our hearts in worship together, here's Chris Tomlin and Jesus Saves. Jesus.

0: This is Haven Today. I'm David Wolin, and with me today is an expert on the subject that we're giving our focus to this week. With me is Dr. Thomas Kidd. He is research professor of church history at Midwestern Baptist Theological Seminary. And Dr. Kidd, welcome to Haven Today.
1: Thanks for having me.
0: So this is fascinating to me. I was just reading your bio a few minutes ago, and I knew because I've read some of your books that you're an expert in church history, especially the period of the Great Awakening and early American history. But I didn't know that you got your PhD under George Marsden, who also has written some pretty significant biographies. In fact, I've read his biography on Jonathan Edwards, and you have written extensively about people from that same era. So just give us a little background in terms of where your expertise is and what fascinates you about this period.
1: I did work with Professor Marsden, and that was an amazing experience to be able to go to Notre Dame. And I was actually his main research assistant for the Jonathan Edwards biography. So that was just amazing. I mean, that was so influential for me. And I started working on the Puritans, and then my second book, Project Rule, was really where I got into the Great Awakening itself. I did an overview of the Great Awakening, especially in America. And then in 2014, I did a biography of George Whitefield, who's the most influential evangelist of the first Great Awakening.
0: And that period is where we're going to give our focus. And for anybody that is unfamiliar, soon they'll get acquainted with this. But I think the backdrop is helpful because, if we remember studying this period, maybe in history, we were thinking about the spiritual fervor that seemed to sweep through the colonies. And it wasn't just the colonies. It was happening in England and abroad. So the Lord was doing something even across the Atlantic Ocean. If we just think about it that way, we're sort of missing the backdrop because that's hardly what it was like before the fires of revival begin to spread, right? So I think that's actually maybe a helpful place to start. Can you describe the world, both of England, where George Whitefield was born and grew up, but also the colonies before the awakening began?
1: Yeah, I think that, Whitefield is a Church of England minister. And so the Church of England is the official national church in England. But because of its state affiliation, it tends to be, somewhat corrupt. and the pastors are on the state payroll and there's just a lot of problems with it. And it needs to be revived for sure. In the colonies at the time, especially the southern colonies are officially affiliated with the Church of England. And then in New England, it's a little more interesting situation because the New England colonies had been founded by the Puritans, Massachusetts and Connecticut and so forth. But they were founded in the 1630s. And so you fast forward 100 years to the outbreak of the Great Awakening in the 1730s. And there definitely had been spiritual decline in the New England colonies. Whitefield is entering a situation where it's not like they're just pagans or something like that. I mean, these are people who know the Bible. I mean, you have this kind of weird situation where you have a lot of unconverted people, but they had grown up in church and they knew their Bible really well, but they weren't born again. I mean, that's sort of the center of Whitefield's audience is churched, but unconverted people.
0: Okay. So that's the backdrop, and we are painting with pretty broad brushes here. Now let's rewind the clock, and let's dig into this story of this particular man. And it's interesting the way that his story develops. His relationships sort of touch on the who's who really of the entire Great Awakening. But where did Whitefield begin? What kind of a family and situation was he born into?
1: Yeah, he's in kind of a nominal Anglican Church of England family in England, and difficult family situation. His father died, his mother got remarried, but it became clear in his teens that he had a phenomenal talent for public speaking and for acting. Mm-hmm. It was just a talent that God gave him, but he wasn't converted. And so the theater at that time had kind of a sketchy reputation. You know, it wasn't a reputable kind of career, but, you know, you also had, you know, the Shakespearean tradition of great theater and everything. So he ended up being able to go to Oxford University as a servitor or a servant. And so he would basically do chores for the richer students. But it was a way for him to be able to go. And I think even then he thought he might become a pastor. But like I said before, I mean, the Church of England, to be a vicar or a priest in the Church of England was a social status kind of thing, as much as any kind of spiritual commitment. So certainly there was no assumption that people would be converted or, you know, spirit-filled to be a minister. And so for him, it was kind of, well, I know I'm really good at public speaking, so maybe I'll be a minister. But the Lord had other plans for him, and he ends up getting converted at Oxford University.
0: So it's kind of like an upward social path for him to escape the world that he'd known and maybe climb the social ladder a bit. And at this point, this is fascinating to me. I love it when we can see this in people's stories, how the Lord doesn't waste your background. You know, he's doing something that you don't know about. And Whitfield, even in a place like the theaters of the 1700s, you know, body as they were, yet he was learning this skill that God was going to harness and do something incredible with. I think that's worthy of note. But at university at Oxford, some relationships begin there. He begins to meet people, and the Lord begins to turn his heart and his life.
1: Yeah, he famously gets affiliated with what's called the Holy Club. That's kind of a term of, you know, of derision towards these people, because the non-evangelical students thought they were, you know, weird and too serious about God and everything. But it included John Wesley and Charles Wesley, who are better known as founders of the Methodist Church. It's interesting the timing, because the Wesleys were not converted at that time either.
0: Exactly. But fascinating?
1: Yeah, but they were all kind of realizing at the same time that their Anglican faith tended towards moralism and, you know, lots of sort of spiritual rigor, but they knew that there was something missing at the center, that they didn't actually know the Lord.
0: Yes.
1: They thought, well, I'm just going to keep trying harder and harder and somehow, you know, win the Lord's approval or something. So it was a very works-oriented kind of thing. However, the Wesleys and the other, you know, Holy Club or Methodist, you know, club members, they knew enough to introduce Whitfield to some really great spiritual classics, and among other things, taught Whitfield that the most important thing was to be born again. Even though the Wesleys are sort of mentoring him, Whitfield actually ends up getting converted earlier than the Wesleys do, and that is through all this devotional reading that he does in the Puritans and all this. And so Whitfield at Oxford ends up having this really long, drawn out, dramatic, but in many ways difficult and even troubling kind of conversion experience, where he's fasting for months on end, and he develops health problems and
0: his health declines, right?
1: Yeah, but then he finally realizes, you know, he just can't add anything. I mean, he can't bring anything to the table, and he sort of flings himself on his bed, and he, you know, just surrenders his life to the Lord. And so he's converted, and then the Wesleys are going to be converted a couple of years later, mm-hmm. most famously, when John goes to the Aldersgate meeting in London and says, "My heart was strangely warmed." The Lord is, you know, is moving in these guys' lives, you know, kind of simultaneously. They're trying to figure things out. None of them have kind of all the answers, but the Lord draws them ultimately to faith all within a few years of each other.
0: So I know some of the Wesley's story. They head off to do missionary work in the southern colonies of the U.S. Unconverted, I believe, at that point. So they have some difficulties, even more so than they expected. But in the meantime, Whitfield, he's finishing up his studies, and at some point he begins to enter into preaching, and there's something a little different about him, isn't there?
1: Yeah. I mean, it's a convergence of he has this God-given natural talent that he saw even before he was converted. And then the conversion and the anointing of the Holy Spirit, I mean, just turn him into this, you know, phenomenon of a preacher that the Church of England had hardly ever seen before. And so he begins preaching in the mid-1730s, and just naturally, I mean, people are coming from all over to hear him preach, and it's mm-hmm. pretty quick that he begins attracting crowds that are bigger than the church where he's right. preaching. I mean, it's beyond standing room, and so Whitfield is well known for his field preaching, outdoor preaching, and sometimes it is because people are hostile to him and won't let him preach in their churches. But from the beginning, most commonly, it's just because he's attracting these huge crowds in a time when you're, you know, a big church would seat maybe 500 people. And so he's attracting thousands of people. And then it's not too long, especially when he goes to London, that he's attracting crowds that are reported, you know, 10,000, 20,000, 40,000. Yeah. I mean, in one case in London, there's a report at Hyde Park, there's a reported crowd of 80,000 people. And of course, there's no amplification.
0: Yeah. Let's just put this in context, right? So we just finished not too long ago watching the World Cup, you know, packed stadiums of maybe up to 80,000 or less than. Imagine the power goes out in one of those stadiums. That's how many people are there. There's one guy on a stage who speaks at the top of his voice. It sounds impossible, you know, to us that anybody could have heard him, let alone all of them hear him. And that seems to be some of the fascination, certainly later with Benjamin Franklin, that God had gifted him with just this phenomenal, unusual, dare I say, maybe freakish voice that could just be heard for so far.
1: Yeah, I mean, he had to have just been phenomenally loud. I mean, there's just no way around that. He also trained in the theater and knew how to project his voice for dramatic effect. And so he knew those techniques as well. And I think if there were 80,000 people there, they could not all hear him. I mean, you don't want to, oversell this. But there's no doubt that he's assembling crowds, non-military settings that are larger than probably any crowds ever in human history. I mean, so that's part of the drama of this is like, no, nobody's ever seen settings like this before.
0: Yes, Whitfield was drawing them in a sense because he was kind of a phenomenon, but the Lord was drawing people. I mean, there was a stirring going on and a fire was being lit and people had no idea how far that blaze was going to go. But we'll pick it up tomorrow. And so, Dr. Kidd, thanks so much for being with us and sharing from this true story of how God has worked in history.
1: Thank you, David.
0: This is Haven Today. I'm

0: This is DW News and these are our top stories. Strikes killed 19 people in Russia and Ukraine, authorities said, as waves of drones and missiles pummeled civilian infrastructure on both sides. The warring countries have stepped up long-range attacks deep behind each other's lines. A heavy drone attack on the Moscow region set ablaze a large warehouse used by Russia's leading online retailer, Wildberries. In Ukraine, an attack in Kyiv destroyed an historic book market. Europe continues to battle a succession of wildfires. Firefighters in eastern Belgium are battling the country's biggest wildfire on record. It has burned more than 30 square kilometres in the High Fens, a large nature reserve. On the Greek island of Salamina, firefighters were battling a wildfire that killed at least two people. The fires are driven by widespread droughts and high temperatures that scientists have linked to climate change. US President Donald Trump said on Truth Social that he had ordered Defense Secretary Pete Hegseth to scale back planned joint military exercises with South Korea. He posted hours before exercises were scheduled to begin. Trump said Seoul had refused to take part in actions against Iran, and he also cited his good relationship with North Korea's Kim Jong-un.
1: Simula pa noong 1948, lubos na naibabahagi ang mabuting balita ni Hesukristo sa mga Pilipino sa ating bayan at maging sa mga nasa ibang bansa tungo sa Far East Broadcasting Company Philippines.
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Hope is one of the most powerful words in any language. No matter how difficult your situation in life, if you have hope, you can make it. But in a country or situation like ours, where life is getting more difficult, where can we find real hope? Stay with us and find the answer on A Word of Hope with Bishop David Sobrepeña.

I want you to turn your Bibles to Nehemiah chapter 32, verse 20. And I answered them by saying, the God of heaven will give us success. Let us pray. Our gracious God and Heavenly Father, we thank you for this time that you have given to us. You have gathered us in order to worship you, to praise you,

and to hear your word. Lord, we pray that you will encourage the discouraged through your word. But bless us, Lord, who are here at this very moment. Anoint the lips of your servant and the ears of your people, and we shall be careful to give you the praise, the honor, and the glory in Jesus' name. I'd like to share with you a message entitled Visioning for Success. Visioning, ito po isang bagay na ginagawa natin sa ating buhay. Many of us ay nais natin magkaroon ng tagumpay, magkaroon tayo ng success at victory sa ating buhay. 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Nehemiah was living in Persia, serving King Artaxerxes. Nehemiah was in Persia not as an OFW. To begin with, he was a POW. Itong si Nehemiah, he was promoted through the favor of God upon his life. Dahil siya ay mananampalataya sa Diyos, hindi siya pinabayaan ng Panginoon, kundi tumaas ang kanyang rangko. And so in this matter, isang gabi narinig niya na ang kondisyon ng Jerusalem ay yung walls had been broken down and the people there were suffering. 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So I'm going to share with you three important things for visioning for success in your life. Number one, desire for success. Magkaroon ka ng passion, a passionate desire for success. Hindi lamang wish to have a success. Wishing to succeed and really ardently desiring to succeed or to be a success are two different things. Ito po ang sinabi ni Nehemiah sa chapter 1, verse 11, give your servant success today. In the New King James, let your servant prosper this day. Because if you have success, you will have prosperity. God wants to give you prosperity. God wants you to have success, and God wants you to prosper. Nehemiah was overwhelmed by the failures of his people and leaders. That was the reason why many of them were brought as captives into another land. Kaya sila ay mga prisoners of war. Kaya sila ay mga slaves in that land where they were. Nehemiah was praying to the Lord, overwhelmed by all the failures of the people. But in spite of the failures of the leaders in Israel and the people that have been the cause of their under captivity, Nehemiah did not resign to the failures of those people. He prayed that God will bring change. He prayed that God will give him success where others failed. This is a very important requirement for success.
important requirement for success is that you must ardently desire to be a success in what you are doing. Na talagang meron kang marubdob na pagnanasa na magtagumpay sa ginagawa mo. Ano man pong vocation mo, ano man pong profession mo ngayon, ano man pong ginagawa mo, trabaho mo ngayon, kailangan na magkaroon ka ng marubdob, matinding pagnanasa, na magkaroon ka ng success at yung iyong pagnanasang yan ay i-commit mo sa Panginoon. Success begins by having God's favor. Because the granting of favor is from God, is from the Lord. Sabi po ni Nehemiah, let your servant prosper this day. I pray and grant him mercy, meaning favor, in the sight of this man, because he was serving as a cupbearer to King Artaxerxes. Ito po sa chapter 2 verse 1. Nehemiah received great favor from King Artaxerxes. Sabi dito, and it came to pass in the month of Nisan, in the 12th year of King Artaxerxes, when wine was before him, that I took the wine and gave it to the king. Now I had never been sad in his presence before. Therefore the king said to me, why is your face sad? Since you are not sick, this is nothing but sorrow of heart. So I became dreadfully afraid. Nung napuna ng hari, na malungkot siya, Nehemiah was dreadfully afraid. Why? Because he can lose his life. Not just his job, but lose his life. Pero dito mo makikita yung favor ni Lord na umiiral sa kanyang buhay. He was praying all night, being sorrowful. Sa verse 3, may the king live forever. Why should my face not be sad? When the city, the place of my father's tombs, lies waste and the gates are burned with fire. Then the king said to me, what do you request? It was a turnaround sa attitude ng hari. Sa verse 4, what do you request? So I prayed to the God of heaven, and I said to the king, if it pleases the king, and if your servant has found favor in your sight, I ask that you send me to Judah, to the city of my father's tombs, that I may rebuild it. At dahil sa kanyang request, humingi pa siya ng lahat ng timber, lahat ng mga kahoy na kailangan niya upang i-rebuild yung walls, lahat ng mga materyales. Binigay ng hari ang lahat ng kanyang request. Nagbigay pa ng sulat itong hari sa keeper of the king's forest that he must give me timber to make beams for the gates of the citadel which pertains to the temple, for the city wall, and for the house that I will occupy. And the king granted them to me, to the good hand of my God upon me. At meron pang sulat yung hari sa lahat ng gobernador ng rehiyon beyond the river to give him safe passage. At binigyan pa si Nehemiah ng military escort lahat ng pangangailangan niya. When God's favor is operating in your life, He will give you everything that you need in order to succeed. Proverbs chapter 3 verse 5 and 6 is always true. Trust in the Lord with all your heart and lean not on your own understanding. In all your ways acknowledge Him, and He shall direct your path. Paano malaman kung pinofulfill mo yung God's desire and vision for your life? After you have committed
your heart to the Lord and you have sought His favor, ano mangyari sa'yo? God will cause you to desire what He desires. He will cause you to desire what He desires. Hindi tayo pinipilit ng Diyos. God is not gonna shove down to your throat kung anong kanyang plano para sa buhay mo. But when you commit your heart and life to Jesus, yung mga desires mo ay mababago. There's a survey that shows napakarami na nagtapos ng abogasya, ayaw nilang maging abogado. Napakarami na nagtapos ng medicine na ayaw nilang maging doktor. Engineering na ayaw nilang maging engineer. And there's a survey that goes with that. Bakit mo kinuha ang ganyang kurso? Eh kasi yan ang nais ng tatay at nanay ko. Kasi they are lawyers, they are medical doctors, they are engineers, they are architects, they are school teacher. Now, there's nothing wrong with that. You know, for parents, for them to want you to be like they are. Maybe to take care of the family business or the profession. Pero ang importante din sa mga parents, you allow your children as they commit their hearts and life to the Lord to determine in their hearts what the Lord is guiding them to do. Because there are those who said, you know, that's not for me. And it becomes a cause for rebellion. But whatever it is, God has a plan and vision for your life, and He will cause you to desire what He desires when you commit your heart and life to Him. Pangalawa, when you are visioning for success, expect obstacles and oppositions. Problems can and will come. Mga trials, mga obstacles, mga kahirapan. At yung mga obstacle na yon ay meron pang mga ibang mga tao na kilala mo na sila pa ang mag-discourage sa'yo. 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Ayaw nila na si Nehemiah ay magwagi. 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There are people like that. Even in your own family, they don't want you to succeed. They don't want you to reach your full potential. 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Sabi nila, true friends are those who will not abandon you when you are having a hard time, when you have problems. Kung wala kang pera, nandyan lang sila. When you don't have money, those friends will come and help you. Well, that's true. But the acid test, the real test of friendship is this. Can those same friends celebrate you when you succeed? Can those same friends celebrate you or celebrate with you when you prosper? Tuloy silang nagiging sanhi ng intriga at problema, but true friendship are friends who will celebrate you. Amen? 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Nandoon ka lang. Pero ikaw naman, but you who desire something great from God, you want to be lifted up. You want the Lord to elevate your life. Hallelujah. And He does want you to succeed. But obstacles and oppositions will come. So sabi sa verse 19 ng chapter 2, but when Sanballat the Horonite, Tobiah the Ammonite official, and Gesem the Arab heard about it, they mocked and ridiculed us. Pinagtawanan pa sila.
What is this thing you are doing? They ask, are you rebelling against the king? They even falsely accused Nehemiah that what he was doing was a form of rebellion when the opposite is true. Kaya ganyan, kung meron mga obstacles, mga kahirapan, mga taong nagbabatikos sa inyo, mga taong nag-i-spread kung ano-ano mang mga bagay, intriga sa inyo, kung humugot man kayo, huwag sa Facebook, sa Diyos. Sabihin niyo sa Kanya ang iyong problema. See, God is big. He will not be intimidated whatever you say about Him or against Him. Why are there obstacles and oppositions? Because success does not come easy or cheap. Don't be afraid of problems and oppositions. And if you are visioning for success, alisin mo ang pagkatamad. Get to work. And if you have a work to do, huwag kang palaging late. You must be on time or even before time. Kahit na ba minimum wage lang ang binibigay sa inyo or even below minimum wage, if you started in a job, do it with all your might. Don't be lazy. Get to work. Be on time. Don't stop. Continue in the journey to success. Then success will come. Hallelujah. Some people quit and give up and discouraged because of fear of what other people might say. Huwag kayong matakot sa mga komento sa buhay nyo. Huwag kayong ma-discourage. Don't let them keep you from fulfilling God's dream and your vision upon your life. Don't always be asking, ano kaya ang masasabi nila? You must hold on your ground and fight the good fight of faith. Because the Bible says, not by might nor by power, by my spirit, says the Lord. We wrestle not against flesh and blood, but against principalities and powers. Ang tunay na kaaway, ang tunay na kalaban natin ay ang kaaway ng ating kaluluwa. Ayaw niya na ikaw ay maging matagumpay. So fight the good fight of faith. God wants us to succeed and prosper, but there's a fight involved. We have enemies, and our enemies are the world, the flesh, and the devil. Many times, you are worst enemy to your dreams. Bakit? Bibigyan ka ni Lord ng dream, bibigyan ka ni Lord ng vision, pero dahil mahirap, malayo, mahal, wala kang kapital, kulang ka sa education, marami kang mga dahilan, may mga good ideas na ibibigay ni Lord sa'yo because it's too hard, it's too difficult, requires a lot of money. Paano mo malaman na ang isang vision para sa buhay mo ay galing sa Diyos? Here it is. When it comes from God, it will be big, bigger than you are. It will be beautiful, and it will be impossible in your present condition or at the level where you are. If a vision comes from God, kung ang vision mo yung abot kaya mo lang, ayon sa iyong education, abot kaya mo dahil meron kang mga connection, meron kang pera na nasave, hindi galing kay Lord yun, although there's nothing wrong with that. You don't need God to help you fulfill it. You don't need God. You only need your own ingenuity.
But if it is too big for you at your present condition, if it's humanly impossible, and it seems like beyond your reach, then in order for that vision and dream to be fulfilled, you need God. You need to trust in Him. You will pray. You will exercise your faith. Hallelujah. And when you do that, God, hallelujah, will move upon your life to fulfill that dream and vision. And when you have reached there, you will give God the glory because you know and He knows hindi mo kayang gawin sa iyong sariling lakas, sa iyong sariling resources. Subalit, with God, nothing is impossible. Number three, trust God for your success. Proverbs chapter 3, verse 5 and 6, trust in the Lord with all your heart. And lean not on your own understanding in all your ways. Acknowledge Him and He shall direct your path. Remember this. God has someone or some people somewhere who is or are able to help you complete or fulfill what He wants you to build. Because pag meron kang pangarap, when you have dreams, it will cause you to build something. One step at a time. Yung mga obstacles mo ngayon, when you trust the Lord, lahat ng mga bato na ibinato sa'yo, magiging stepping stone for your progress. God wants you to build something beautiful for your future. God will bring something beautiful out of your life that will bless not only your life, bless your family, but bless the kingdom of God. God will help you make your dream come true. Ito yung ladder ng success and victory. In Philippians chapter 4, verse 13, it says, I can do all things through Christ who strengthens me. So now, because of confidence from the Lord, you can say, I can do it. Like the Apostle Paul said, I press on toward the goal to win the prize for which God has called me heavenward in Christ Jesus. I press on. And then after that, success and victory. Glory to God. Success and victory comes from God. God did not call you to fail, but He called you to succeed and to have victory in your life. Maaring you failed several times or many times in your life, subalit, you are not a failure if you don't quit. If you keep trying and believing in the Lord, if you keep serving the Lord, kahit nadapa ka, kahit anong ilang beses kang nadapa, kahit gaano kahirap, Nehemiah's project to rebuild the wall was completed for the glory of God. And there was great revival. There was repentance and prayers and rejoicings took place because they had the victory. In the same way, sa buhay mo, kaibigan, kapatid, you will rejoice, you will celebrate when God gives you the victory in your life, when success comes. But I want you to remember this. Biblical success is not a destination, but it is a journey with the guidance of the Holy Spirit. He wants to take you to one success and victory upon another throughout your life for His glory. Success is not a destination. Na kapag naabot mo na yun, nakuha mo na yung trabaho na yun, na ikaw ay successful na, and you have to settle. No.
While that is part of your success journey, remember that it is a journey. It is not a destination. God wants you to go on having success and victory time and time again throughout your life. Amen. Remember what the Apostle Paul said in Philippians chapter 1, verse 6. Being confident of this, that he who began a good work in you will carry it on to completion until the day of Jesus Christ.

0: I believe that the Holy Spirit is speaking in your hearts this very moment about your need of Jesus Christ as personal Lord and Savior. I want you to pray this prayer sincerely. Lord Jesus, patawarin mo po ako sa aking mga kasalanan. 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Amen.
1: 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God bless you.

Hello to everyone, my Gabi, my brethren in the Lord Jesus. Iniliwat si Pastor Nimrod Allen Planas of Bacolod Cosmopolitan Christian Church nga nag-invite sa inyo tanan sa sinigabi sa pagpangamuyo sa atong labing gamhanan nga Ginoo. In Deuteronomy chapter 31 verse 6, it says, "Be strong and of good courage, fear not, nor do not be afraid of them. For the Lord your God, it is He that goes with you. He will not fail you, nor forsake you."

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Our loving and faithful Heavenly Father, Maker of heaven and the earth, the eternal and everlasting God, Almighty, all-powerful, all-knowing, full of glory and majesty, full of power, wisdom, full of righteousness, full of grace and truth. Loving Father, salamat gid for this wonderful time, for this wonderful evening, salawat Lord, imo kami Ginoo, gintipon sa imong balaan nga presensya sa sining gabihon, sa pagsimba sa imo, especially Lord, sa pagpasalamat, pagmautwa sa amon nga pagdayaw sa imo. Our gratitude to you, Lord God, for the great many things that you have done in our life. And also, Lord, sa pagdalaman sa amon, Lord, ng mga petition before thy throne of grace and mercy. Loving Father, salamat gid sa imo kaayon, sa imo katutom, Lord, of sustaining our daily life, sa imo Ginoong pagpipig sa amon, pagubay sa amon adlaw-adlaw, keeping us, Lord, under the shadow of the mighty wings of your safety protection. Salamat gid, Loving Father, sa paghimuno mo sa amon adlaw-adlaw man nga mga needs, ang amon lo material financial needs, even Lord God sa amon adlaw-adlaw kalanon, kusog kag kabakod, the Heavenly Father. Thank you, good Lord. Salamat sa imong nga pag preservance sa among nga mga tagsa-tagsa ka panimalay. And even Lord God, thank you for your faithfulness, Lord, of guiding us wherever we are Ginoo through the power of the Holy Spirit. Salamat kin Lord sa talantanan ng mga immeasurable blessings that we receive every day. Salamat sa imo kaayo katutom Lord sa pagbantay mo, sa pagtipig mo, even Lord God sa pag-ayo mo sa amon na mga masakit Lord God. Lately damo sa amon Ginoo nag malasakit man. Thank you for your healing and restoration, Lord, sa kainisan sa amon. Salamat gin, Lord. You are truly indeed our Jehovah Rapha, the God who healeth all kinds of diseases. And thank you, Father, that we have come this far because of your great faithfulness and even, Lord God, for your sustaining grace. And Lord God, you deserve all the glory, all the honor, and all the praises, Heavenly Father. Kang even, Lord, salamat man sa kusog kagabakod, sa imo Ginoong pagtipig sa amon, pagi sa imo mga pulong Ginoong nag-strengthen sa amon to live every day in this darkened world. 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We thank you Lord God sa imong kaayo kag katutom Lord sa pagsabat sa among mga pagpangamuyo. And also Father, we praise you for the safe travel upon Kailas Escalante's dad. Salamat gid Lord sa imong traveling mercies, Heavenly Father. Sumumon, Loving Father, dito sa Zamboanga sa 1116 DXAS, your community radio. We praise you, Lord, and thank you, Father, for the secured strategic partnership with DOLE RO9. This will keep workers informed about the updated labor laws and livelihood assistance while giving them the opportunity to hear the gospel program. Hallelujah.
Kagandagandaya mo kami, loving Father, dito man sa Cotabato sa 106.9 DXGR-FM Radio Gandingan for the arrival of DXGR's transmitter from Cebu last July 29 and its installation, Lord, on Monday, August 10. It is back on air operating at 950 watts. Hallelujah. Lord, salamat gid sa imo kaayo, and even Lord God for the FRR for lending them a transmitter while this was being repaired. Salamat gid Ginoo sa imong faithful provision, Lord, regarding sa sining Ginoong mga kinahanglanon. And so, man Lord God, sa fellowship man with the Muslim Radio Talents last August 13. Thank you, Father, for that wonderful fellowship. And also, Lord God, nagadaya mo kami for FEBC Australia, FEBC Philippines Partnership Review and Renewal Meeting for DXGR last August 14, 2026. Father, ang kadayawan, Lord, sa imo lang yung loving Father. And even Lord God, dito man sa Cagayan de Oro, 103.3, the new JDXJLFM, your positive choice. Sa imo Ginoong sustaining DXJL for 20 years and having them celebrate this coming August 2026. Lord, kapakita ini nga ang imo, Lord, nga ministry sa radio station, Lord, sa dito man sa Cagayan de Oro, ikaw gid, Lord, nag-supply sa tanan-tanan nga kilang nanon, nag-sustain Ginoo. Even Lord God, in times man sa mga pagtilaw, ang imo Ginoo nga ministry nagapadayon. Kasumuman, Lord, dito sa 1143 DZMR Mission Radio, Santiago Isabela, we praise you for the nearing completion of the station building's refurbishment. And also, Lord God, we glorify your name, Lord, for the wonderful experience they have during the listeners' prayer and breakfast fellowship at the Bacnor Assemblies of God Church last August 8, 2026. Sumamalami, Father, dito man sa Coronadal, 1062 DXKI, your friendly voice. We praise you, Lord God, for the successful Dawn Prayer Fellowship held on July 29, and with the prayer partners, Lord, from Upper and Lower Valley Association of Southern Baptist Churches. Praying, Lord God, from the pastors from ULVASBC that are scheduled to lead this fellowship at DXKI every fifth Wednesday of the month. Nagandaya mo kami, Lord God, for the new TV monitor donated by Pastor Alec, which the station can use during their staff devotions. Ging install mo, Lord, in yung monitor in the office last Wednesday. So, Lord, gandaya kami, Ginoo, for your generosity and continued support. And we praise you, Lord God, also for the good health and strength and protection sa tanan-tanan, Ginoo, ng mga DXKI staff. Hallelujah. And also, Father, regarding sa amon, Ginoo, ng mga fundraising project updates, 1143 DZMR Mission Radio dito sa Santiago Isabela. 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So, loving Father, dito man sa Cebu, for UP 987 DYFR-FM Life Changing, we continue, Lord God, to pray for your wisdom over DYFR in choosing the best contractor for the tower retrofitting project, as quotations have already been received from several contractors. And also, Lord God, lifting you up, 1116 DXAS, your community radio in Zamboanga, for open financial doors and sufficient funds to purchase a new operations vehicle for the day-to-day operation. So, my loving Father, sa FEBC mobile apps, praying in Lord God for increased listeners' engagement
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In the Gospel, Lord, sa among mga events, Lord, gapadayon kami sa pagpangamuyo for FEBC Live Connect. Nagkapasalamat kami, Ginoo, for the successful Live Connect, a mental health wellness forum on bullying and depression held this Saturday, August 15, 2026 at the Philippine Bible Society Tower. Nagadayaw mo kami, Ginoo, for the people who came and was benefited from this relevant and worthwhile topic. We thank you, Father, for the wisdom of our speaker, Dr. Joyce Piepgo, testimony giver, Reverend Genesis Tan, as well as our host, Sir Bong and Claire Pineda. Nagadayaw kami, Ginoo, for all the lives of our friends from Papuri who rendered a special number. So, Loving Father, kapadayon kami sa pagpangamuyo ng Ginoo sa iba namon ng mga registrations dali sa pungsod. We continue to pray for 702DZAS, Agapay ng Sambayanan in Manila, for safety and protection for our field reporters as they continue to cover the continuing impeachment trial. We pray, Father, for your covering, security, and discernment as they fulfill their assignments. New program coming in, your captain speaking in partnership with Open Doors Philippines. Praying, Lord God, that you will empower the content creators and that the materials will open the doors for the unreached people group. So, Lord, sa Manila mangyapon ang 98.7 DZFE, the master's touch. Praying, Lord God, for wisdom and smooth operations as you continue, Lord God, to strengthen their small but committed team. And also, Lord God, dito man sa Santiago Isabela, we continue to pray for 1143 DZMR Mission Radio that you would grant them their urgent needs, Lord, for a production assistant and a production technician. We continue to pray, Lord God, for your wisdom and strength will be upon them for their technical staff as well as for the diligence of their talents and broadcasters in editing and mixing programs. Nagpapamuyo mga Ginoo for the prayer and breakfast fellowship and PM radio distribution in San Guillermo, Isabela, this coming August 29 sa Siningabulan. Nagpapadayo mga kami, Lord, sa pagpangamuyo dito sa Legazpi Albay for CARE 104.3 DWAY-FM. Praying, Lord God, for more donors and broadcast partners who can support WAY's program and help extend the reach of the gospel to more listeners. Also, Lord God, praying for a reliable power supply with no interruptions affecting their transmitter, especially, Lord God, since their current generator is no longer operational. We pray, Father, that you will provide for the purchase and delivery of the new generator. And also, Lord God, for the additional staff with the heart for the ministry that are called to serve and share the same passion and commitment to the ministry. Nagpapamuyo mga kami, Lord, for more people will tune in to our broadcast, be encouraged by your holy word, and share the good news with their families and friends and their respective communities. Kang Lord, diriman sa amon sa DYBS, Bacolod City, the sweet voice of salvation. Nagapandayan kami, Ginoo, sa pagpangamuyo sang protection over DYBS transmitter, especially, Lord God, sa sining mga rainy station and even, Lord God, for the recurring brownouts. We pray, Lord God, for your provision and guidance for their new upcoming programs. Lift the group and the world between us.
We pray, Lord God, that you would grant their station a new producer and for the good health and strength to be upon their staff. Kapangamuyo mga kami, Ginoo, for your wisdom and guidance upon our DYVS as they prepare for their anniversary celebration, Lord, sa next month, sa September na. And Lord God, kapangamuyo mga kami dito sa Cebu, for Up 987 DYFRFM Life-Changing for a meaningful and intimate fellowship with selected listeners this month. Praying also, Lord God, for your provision of funds for our monthly operations and even, Lord God, strengthen relationships with our donors. Dito man, Ginoo, sa Tacloban, kapamuhin mo kami from 97.5 DYFEFM o ng Tugon ng Pamayanan for your guidance and wisdom as DYFE plans its first quarter activities for the fiscal year 2026-2027. Also, Lord God, praying man for 1116 DXAS, your community radio in Zamboanga, praying Ginoo for reliable signal for both their transmitter and internet connection to ensure an uninterrupted broadcast of the gospel of Christ. Praying Ginoo for strong, consistent financial partnership and support from local churches. Sumunod, Lord God, dito man sa Cagayan de Oro, praying for 103.3, the new JDXJLFM, your positive choice, praying for good weather and the safety of everyone attending the 20th anniversary celebration of this radio station, Lord, which will be held in public and open area. Also, Lord God, praying for many of the invited listeners, partners, and supporters, Lord, that they will be available to join. And also, Lord God, praying for everyone involved in the program, including the MCs, Sir Locho, as he shared the message, the performing bands, and also, Lord God, the team handling the stage and technical needs. May you will give, Lord, everyone wisdom, the strength, the guidance, and as they prepare, you know, and also, Lord God, pray for this event that will be useful or wonderful for the glory of your holy, mighty name. And even, Lord God, that more people will be blessed and more people will come to know the saving knowledge of our Lord and Savior Jesus Christ. Kapangamuyan mo kami, Ginoo, dito sa Davao for 1197 DXFE, the Good News Radio, for your wisdom in producing online and on-demand content. Praying also, Lord God, for protection, good health and strength and provision for the staff and their families. Wisdom for the network program Unplugged 2.0, and also, Lord God, blessing Rahab, especially, Lord God, the women attending the Thursday Bible studies. And also, Lord, kapangamuyan mo kami for Cotabato, Lord, sa 106.9 DXGRFM Radio Gandingan. Pray for the success of their voter education program Boto Mo from August 10 to 31, 2026. And also, Lord God, praying man for your continued support them, Lord, with your wisdom, strength, and creativity, protection, provision, and good health for all the staff and volunteers, as well as for their respective family members. Lord, just

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1: 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The studios are located at the ground floor of Smile Building, number 79 Verbena, San Sebastian Streets, Bacolod City, and the transmitter is located at Barangay Talok, Bago City. DYVS is being maintained and operated by the following personnel, duly licensed by the National Telecommunications Commission and the Professional Regulation Commission. Electronics and Communications Engineer Joaquin Aliga Jr., ECE number 001-1597, and First Class Radio Operators Reynold Apohin, NTC License 02-1PVI-25768, Julie Sobi Belleza, NTC License number 96-1PVI-18356, and Bonar Carmona, NTC License 93-1PVI-4858. Thank you for listening. 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

0: 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The studios are located at the ground floor of Smile Building, number 79 Verbena, San Sebastian Streets, Bacolod City, and the transmitter is located at Barangay Talok, Bago City. DYVS is being maintained and operated by the following personnel, duly licensed by the National Telecommunications Commission and the Professional Regulation Commission. Electronics and Communications Engineer Joaquin Aliga Jr., ECE number 001-1597, and First Class Radio Operators Reynold Apohen, NTC License 02-1PVI-25768, Julie Sobi Belleza, NTC License 96-1PVI-18356, and Bonard Carmona, NTC License 93-1PVI-4858. 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